Bimby definitely has too. I'm over here reminiscing like, God damn it. But that was Kalani and Usher. You already know it's right here at iPower 92.1. 104.1, the 804 source, fan bob and R&B and home of that morning hustle, baby. I'm Bambi the Barbie taking over your radio until 12 a.m. You already know you are clocked in, locked in, tuned in, and all of that with me, your favorite Barbie, until 12, okay? So before I move on, I gotta give some shout outs. And yes, these are to birthday people and to graduates. So first, I gotta do Kaden Thomas. Kaden, your uncle said that you're super smart. Happy birthday. And you know I love the kids. I love the children. So I'm gonna shout you out. Happy birthday to you.

over here at iPower, okay? So we gonna keep everything going. You already know I gotta give y'all some key snippets, I guess. About what's going on. So we gonna get into that Iceman. Drake is doing the damn thing when it comes to that Iceman. I like it. And then for all my people that watch Zeus, yeah, I gotta get into it. I caught up on a couple episodes today, them Bad Boys and the Chapter 2.

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And everywhere you go, including on your Amazon Echo or Dot. Just say, hey, Alexa, activate iPower Richmond skill. 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
8: Let's get the party started. 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

with Breezy, Leon Thomas, Fallen, right here at iPower 92.1 104.1. I'm VMB the Barbie on your radio right now, and yes, it's about that time. I gotta let y'all know about this man, Drake. He ain't playing no games, but first,

0: 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Somebody tell them people Mr. Hem is here.
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0: District 804 and a time. What's happening, baby? Okay. You already know it's iPower 92.1 104.1, the 804 source for hip hop and R&B and home of that morning hustle, baby. I am Bambi the Barbie on your radio until 12 a.m. And now listen, we just got to get into it. Drake, one word for you all. Drake. This man is dominating, and when I say dominating, I mean literally dominating, and he's dominating the top 100 as well, which is like the global chart on Apple Music with this Janice STFU. So if you know this album, you know that song, and it's definitely number one, and all his other ones are too. It's like the whole album. Like, what is going on? And once again, this is global. Drake came and did not play with nobody. Now, if you heard this track and this album, let me know. Call me. I need to know y'all opinions on this Drake situation. Do you think so far it's the best album of the year? Let's get into it. Call me right now, 804-345-92FM. You can also head on over to our website at iPowerRichmond.com to see more deets on all of this. Okay, baby? Stay tuned.
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3: A 7-year-old got lost on a city bus, and now people are saying, damn, why are these young kids out here on public transportation anyway?
4: Wait a damn second. 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
4: That's crazy as hell.
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1: They call me USHERRAYMOND. Baby, tell me what you wanna do with me. And that's CHRISPROWN. Y'all ready for this?
2: Y'all ready for this?

and home of That Morning Hustle. I'm Bambi the Barbie on your radio right now. And listen, I got to switch it up a little bit. I got to talk to all my followers and my listeners that watch Zoo. And you know what I'm saying?

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101.41. I am Bambi the Barbie. On your radio right now, you already know I gotta get ready for my favorite segment of the night. And yes, you already know I'm talking about that. That's BS. But in the meantime, let me play my girl Tim's for you. Free mind, it's our power.

Talk about a work of art. Yeah, that's Swae Lee and Janae Aiko with that new mural. We had to play it for you at iPower 92.1. 104.1, the 804 source for hip-hop and R&B and home of that morning hustle. I am Bambi the Barbie, taking over your radio all night until 12 a.m. And let me tell you, happy Monday if you are just joining in and if you are just getting in that car with your radio on. So now it's that time for my favorite segment of the night, which is that That's BS segment. So now this is a segment where I make a statement and you all call me or you DM me or you hop on my IG live and you be like, Bambi, that statement was BS that you said, or you be like, girl, you might be a little right. You was right with that one. Okay. So the statement for tonight is, drum roll, please. We got the little manual drum roll in the studio today. Okay. But the statement for tonight is, I would rather someone would a stank attitude than stank breath. I'm going somewhere with this one. Y'all keep up with me, okay? Keep up. Just stay with me. But I would rather deal with...

0: DJ Dollars all up over your radio with a fire mix at 10 p.m. He really been doing exactly what he's supposed to do. So this is a miss that you do not want to miss, baby. Stay tuned. It's our power.
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2: You should go ahead and pop some corn and grab a stool. Your boy's about to break some news. All the numbers are final, no t-shirts, no vinyl. Y'all about to make me Richie like Lionel, for real. And that's the truth. 16 hours ahead in Melbourne, I don't even know what's going on back.

0: like Drake kind of ate. I ain't gonna lie. Okay. But that was DJ Dollaz playing that fire mix on your radio at 10 p.m. right here at iPower 92.1. 104.1, the 804 source for hip hop and R&B, baby. I am Bambi the Barbie and I'm still taking over your radio and I am here until 12 a.m. Now, phone lines are going crazy talking about this That's BS segment and the statement I made tonight. I don't know if I started some. I don't know what I done did, but this one's a good one, okay? Now, if you missed it, the statement was, I would rather be with someone with a stank attitude rather than stank breath, okay? Now, if you agree with that statement, let me know. I need to see where your head at with this one. 804-345-92FM.
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0: go. You already know we planted it on Power 92.1, 104.1, baby. It's Bambi the Barbie all up over this radio until 12 a.m. I gotta shout out my fam right quick. They didn't call me. We over here talking about my child, Lord. So shout out to Uncle Lou, Aunt Tiki, my sister cousin Brazil, and of course my brother cousin, Till, okay? They always hold it down. We over here geeking about my daddy handling these shirts. Does anybody else out here got kids? Let me know some, because I'm struggling. My daughter is 9, and I'm telling you, I feel like I have a 16-year-old already. But she ain't just no regular 9, yo. It's like, she white and black. So, to be honest, she got both sides. You know what I'm saying? She got the bratty side. Then she like, oh, I'ma beat you. I need that. You know what I'm saying? So, how do I handle this? I need y'all to call me right now while we figure this situation out. Somebody, the parents, help me. Please, 804-345-92FM.
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0: place on the map, cause I'm him. 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Make your word when you see it, be the business. 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Big Master P vibe, no limit. Falling hard on another hemisphere. Somebody tell them people Mr. Hem is here.
1: Whoa, whoa, whoa, whoa, whoa, whoa.
0: Mr. Hem is here.
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0: Mr. Hem.
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1: I used to think about immature things. You know, like, do you love me? Do you want me? Are you gonna call me like you said you would? Is this really your real phone number?

Should I fold that no yoga mat? Check. Should I dead up get no strings attached? Check. Should I ran down on you no questions asked? Check. They check. They check. They check.

and Kendrick Lamar. I'm Power 92.1. 104.1, the 804 source for hip-hop and R&B and home of that morning hustle. I am Bambi, the Barbie, still taking over your radio until 12 a.m. And listen, I gotta let y'all know about some things that Radio 1 and, of course, iPower 92.1 got going on in the near future. And when I say near future, I mean in a couple weeks. So, yes, I'm talking about that Jubilation in June event. And, yes, we will be outside with partnering with Anthem Health Keepers Plus and, of course, Richmond Park and Recreation. This is about to be a lituation. I'm telling you, we got the Legacy Band. And, of course, we got all of our DJs, our jocks. We got Kiss FM that's going to be out there. Praise FM, Community Clovia. And, of course, myself will be out there along with all my other iPower DJs and radio jocks. And we are so excited. 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And if you're feeling real good, head on over to that gram. 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

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Y'all see, this is so live. I really be messing it up for real, but it's on power. You already know I am Bambi the Barbie. I had to play my girl Ella Mai. Now I'm gonna keep the vibes going with SZA Saturn. 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

0: 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I am Bambi the Barbie all over your radio. But unfortunately, it is my time to get up on out of here so I can get some rest and be back for y'all tomorrow, okay? But make sure y'all keep it locked in. You already know I'm gonna play that heat, that fire, and of course, everything else that you've been asking for. And in the meantime, you can follow me on the gram at _BambiOfficial to see what I got going on, okay? We got a lot of moves this weekend in the city. A lot of stuff going on outside the city that Radio 1 might be at, and I definitely got to let y'all know about it, okay? So be safe if you're out there in your car driving, and have a good night. Love you. Mwah.
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Ayy, big booty, big booty. 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
2: Y'all haters corny with that Illuminati mess. 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
3: They call me USHERRAYMOND. Baby, tell me what you wanna do with me. And that's CHRISBROWN. Y'all ready for this?
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0: they clowns thinking that she got one up on me. 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He thought he won't gon' have to stand on it like he was handicapped. 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Now his can't stand me now. 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I don't smoke no sweet shots. Flying with my gang and them, looking them like sisters.
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0: Be letting it go. 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
2: Never chase bread, chase the vision. 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Falling hard on another hemisphere. 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
3: 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How old?
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I be in my section, he be in his. 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Fall in love every time we link. He got me sprung.com. 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
2: Okay.
3: Ain't this what they've been waiting for? You ready? I used to pray for times like this, to rhyme like this, so I had to grind like that, to shine like this. In a matter of time I spent on some locked up in the back of the paddy wagon, cuffs locked on wrist. 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
2: 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Ain't her mama white. So, you know.

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2: They ain't talking about nothing. 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

Yeah. 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You know what I'm saying? You know. Yeah. Yeah. Me like it. You know what I'm saying? Let's go.

0: Damon John, Megan Hinshaw, David Eagleman, with Chance the Rapper headlining, performing alongside CeeLo Green, Aloe Black, Jermaine Dupri, and more. 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

0: Damon John, Megan Henshaw, David Eagleman, with Chance the Rapper headlining, performing alongside CeeLo Green, Aloe Black, Jermaine Dupri, and more. 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

0: 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That was horrible.
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0: 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Hustle. In the
1: morning.
0: Shelby, what up?
1: What's up? How you?
0: Hey, we trying to see if you're trying to win this $1,000.
1: I am. I'm definitely trying to win it.
2: Okay. Here
3: it is. I don't know about that. I don't know. You should, like, because they said you wasn't really ready when we called.
1: I wasn't, because I get so many spam calls. I thought this was another one.
3: And we are calling. We're actually calling to get money from you. You owe us. Gotcha.
0: That's right. No, we're not.
4: Got
0: it.
1: I'll tell you what, Mario.
0: We're going to give you a shot at this $1,000. When we come back, Shelby's going to shoot his shot to win this money up next.
5: Feel the vibe
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14: This report is sponsored by Mothers Against Drunk Driving. 95 southbound stop, go between Woods Edge and Temple Avenue, due to an accident blocking the left and center lanes. We're also looking at a stalled vehicle blocking the right shoulder on 64 eastbound at the east end of 295. Williamsburg Road, we have an accident at Nagley Avenue. I'm Jack Wadley on iPower 92.1 and 104.1.
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1: All right, stick around. Mona Hustle is here. The lowdown is coming up next. What we got?
0: Well, it looks like we want to go back to the segregation days, according to David Banner. Also, Mike Epps is the first person to tell this man to get his stuff together, and I'm here for it. We'll talk all about it coming up in the lowdown.
1: It's going down to 10 minutes. Don't move.
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9: This report is sponsored by Staples. 95 southbound. We're stopped. Go between Woods Edge and Temple Avenue due to an accident blocking the left and center lanes. West 100 Road, we have an accident near Harbor East Village. And we have an accident on Warwick Road at Broad Rock Boulevard and Williamsburg Road at Nagley Avenue. I'm Jack Wiley on iPower 92.1 and 104.1.
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7: 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Southbound 95 stop and go between Highway 10 at Exit 61 and Temple Avenue due to an accident blocking the left and center lanes near Exit 54. Powhatan Parkway northbound stop and go between Midlothian Turnpike and Chippenham Parkway. We have delays on 64 westbound along the Shaco Valley Bridge approaching I-95. Northbound 95 slow between Maury Street and Franklin Street. I'm Jack Wiley on iPower 92.1 and 104.1.
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6: 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Northbound 95 stop go between Bells Road and Maury Street due to an accident blocking the right shoulder. Westbound 64 heavy along the Chaco Valley Bridge approaching I-95. Route 288 northbound heavy between Midlothian Turnpike and Patterson Avenue. And we have an accident on Warwick Road at Broad Rock Boulevard and Williamsburg Road at Nagley Avenue. I'm Jack Wiley on iPower 92.1 and 104.1.
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0: 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It's the Morning Hustle Show. The lowdown's coming up next. What are we talking about?
1: Well, it looks like one woman has to pay big, another one is getting paid big, and a third got slapped in the face. We'll talk all about it coming up in the lowdown.
0: It's going down in 10 minutes.
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7: 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Chippendam Parkway northbound stopping between Iron Bridge Road and Midlothian Turnpike due to an accident blocking the right lane and shoulder. Westbound 64 heavy along the Shaco Valley Bridge approaching I-95. Northbound 95 heavy between Broad Street and Hermitage Road. And southbound delays are between Parham Road and the Bryan Park Interchange. I'm Jack Wiley on iPower 92.1 and 104.1.
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0: Damon John, Megan Hitchall, David Eagleman, with Chance the Rapper headlining, performing alongside CeeLo Green, Aloe Black, Jermaine Dupri, and more. 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
13: 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Chippendale Parkway northbound, stop go between Iron Bridge Road and Midlothian Turnpike due to an accident blocking the right and center lanes. Northbound 95, slow between Bells Road and Maury Street, with southbound delays between Parham Road and the Bryan Park Interchange. Route 28 northbound, heavy between Midlothian Turnpike and Patterson Avenue. Commerce Road, we have an accident near Walmsley Boulevard. I'm Jack Wiley on iPower 92.1 and 104.1.
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1: You did say ship, right? 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
0: With a P
1: I was
0: on the end. Yeah. No.
1: Okay.
0: Yeah.
2: That's some bullshit.
0: Look, when we come back, say until the news you could use. We talking about a brand new fund for some. 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
1: Ain't that some ship?
0: It absolutely is. That's coming up next. Don't move.
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15: This is the Daily Play with Joy Taylor. Game one of the Western Conference Finals was a movie. Tied after the first quarter, after regulation, and the first overtime, Wemby and the Spurs eventually got the job done, pulling off the game one upset in Oklahoma City, 122-115. The Defensive Player of the Year had a standout performance on offense, game-high 41 points, 24 rebounds, 3 blocks, and the Spurs limited Shai Gilgeous-Alexander, making him work hard for his 24 points and 12 assists. Alex Caruso had a huge game, major pop for the Thunder, team-high 31 points off the bench, but it was not enough to defend home court. Game 2 tips off Wednesday, but tonight, the Eastern Conference Finals tip off in New York. MSG is going to be crazy for Cavs Knicks, and I can't wait. 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

That Tim's what you need right here on iPower 92.1 and 104.1, the 804 source for hip hop and R&B at home on that Morning Hustle show. Happy Taco Tuesday, Tequila Tuesday, if you're grown. Look, whatever you need to push through yet another ghetto week in America, baby. Dominique Deep here to get you through your work day. We got a few things to catch up on, friend. I got some new Chris Breezy Obvious on the way after this Mariah Carey.

0: right here on iPower 92.1 and 104.1. We are the 804 source for hip-hop and R&B at home of that Morning Hustle show. You know, they are giving you a chance at $1,000 every weekday morning when you wake up with them. Don't miss out on your chance to win that money, baby. Look, not the way these gas prices are. Now, why would you want to play with that? You don't even play like that. And look, we don't play either, especially when it comes to celebrating the culture. We definitely need you. June 20th. We're going to be over at Midtown Green, of course, celebrating our jubilation in June. Save the date. Matter of fact, get involved. More on iPowerRichmond.com.
1: 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And everywhere you go, including on your Amazon Echo or Dot. 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

that back in the studio. What do you all think that's going to sound like when they link back up again? 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
2: 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Somebody tell them people Mr. Him is here.
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0: you could put me any place on the map, cause I'm him. 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Somebody tell them people Mr. Him is here.
1: T.I., Mr. Him, he's here for show. And he's definitely going to be on our Virgin Mr. Voyages party with a purpose. And he's not the only one either. You want to check Mr. out those cabins right now, because the brand new resilient lady will be setting sail in like 159 days to be exact. 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Hughley. 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I got some Boss Man D-Lo and some Future on the way. Don't move. It's High Power.
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0: 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How you feeling, friend? Listen, I hope you are feeling cool. It's a record-tying hot day today, okay? Yeah, they said it hasn't been this hot since, what, 1962? And tonight, they say it's going to be clear and warm and a little humid. And see, that's the thing. My allergies is acting up. I done had the AC on it, going back and forth with the, woo! And guess what? Memorial Day weekend, it seems as though these gas prices are impacting travel all across VA. Stay up on that on iPowerRichmond.com. I got some Mariah the Scientist and more from the baby on the way. It's iPower.
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3: A 7-year-old got lost on a city bus, and now people are saying, damn, why are these young kids out here on public transportation anyway?
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0: Damon John, Megan Henshaw, David Eagleman, with Chance the Rapper headlining, performing alongside CeeLo Green, Aloe Black, Jermaine Dupri, and more. 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

Spread it, you know what I'm saying, you know. Yeah. Me like a, you know what I'm saying. Let's go.

be, listen, we leaving out of Miami ourselves October 26th. You want to make sure you're there. The one legendary cruise, partying with a purpose, endless memories. And yeah, the departure is from Miami. That's on a Monday. And they return in November 1st on a Sunday. I'm telling you, so you can put it in your calendar right now. 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Just like you needs my guy DJ Ravon up next. 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
1: 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She like the way that I move.
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0: When a real one hold you down, babe, you supposed to drink. 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
1: All the mother niggas lame and you know it now.

0: got to work that thing out. And you know we got to get you down to the Cousins Fest 2026. We got so much going on. And Juneteenth is coming up. And we definitely need you at our Jubilation in June. 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

0: Damon John, Megan Henshaw, David Eagleman, with Chance the Rapper headlining, performing alongside CeeLo Green, Aloe Black, Jermaine Dupri, and more. 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
11: So, I typed a text to a girl I used to see saying that I chose this cutie pie with

IJC, take this unlawful lady to have in the hole, into the task force role, to hug her every corner till I get ash from the cold, only to love a master fortune, too much cash for me to fold, fold under pressure, I would never, ever, ever, ever, your secrets I treasure, for better or worse, you'll always be my

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1: G-R-R-A-Y-M-O-N-D. 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Y'all ready for this?
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And so with that being said, we definitely are looking out for you. 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

0: course, Source for Hip Hop and R&B and Home at our Morning Hustle Show. You know, Breezy was just asking his fans which songs y'all want to hear on tour. Tell them all 50 limb of them. I guess, Chris. See, you can find new songs and old songs of Chris Brown that you might not have ever heard before. But I hope he puts that on there. Matter of fact, let Leon Thomas go on tour with you, too. You know what I mean? Bring Leon up there so he can do his thing. We love Leon. Anyway, look, more of that on iPowerRichmond.com. Coming up, I do got your request for some Tims and maybe even some Sexy Red, too. Stay with me. It's iPower.
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just a crime for this administration to put $1.7 billion aside to give back to the January Sixers. Yeah, not only have they made sure that they're free, but now they're trying to give them money. I am sick.

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0: Sure, should have never on iPower 92.1 and 104.1, the 804 source for hip hop and R&B and home of that Morning Hustle show, giving you a chance at $1,000 every weekday morning when you wake up with the Morning Hustle. Don't even think about oversleeping on the money, friend. Dominique DeZiva holding things down. I hope your Tuesday is going smooth so far. Yeah, I'm in here keeping up with headlines so that you don't have to. I'm tired of talking about it. I want them to just show us that they're really doing a next chapter to the Friday franchise. I don't know why, but this week, series creator Ice Cube and his co-star Mike Epps are confirming that the fourth installment, titled Last Friday, is allegedly actively in development, y'all. Yeah, I'm like, well, show me for real, for real. I feel like his mama on the couch. This ain't enough. Make it enough. Show me, baby. But it is bringing a long-awaited resolution to years of fan speculation. And Ice Cube and Mike Epps basically said during an appearance on Entertainment Tonight that they have some production timelines and cast going down. So, yeah, a final Friday film is on the way. Now, are they going to do it right? I don't know. Get over to iPowerRichmond.com. Read up on it. Let me know what you think. I got some Kehlani and LMA up next. Stay with me.
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No, good afternoon and welcome to the show. Got the Chris Brown, Leon Thomas falling right after this. Your man T.I., let him know. 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

What's up, baby? 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Not bad, 921-104, 1-8-4, source been popping on. 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It feel good outside. Let's get this show rocking. Y'all give me a second, jump on the internet, see what's going on with your favorite celebs. I can let you know what I heard. Got a $100 gas card, compliments of attorney, Big Al. We gonna play What's My Name in the show for that. Lonnie coming in with the hard drive at 5. And if you celebrating a birthday, please ring that phone, let me know, so we can let the city know what's going on. 833-804-9236. 833-804-9236. Let's do it. After the break, I can't lie.

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0: 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I know your girl, Sweetie. Oh, she getting sued for the big bag. I'm talking like $3 million big bag, and I'm going to let you know why coming up in the show. We continue on. 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
1: I'm a female boxer from Flint, Michigan, who won Olympic gold medals in back-to-back games. I became the first American boxer to win consecutive Olympic gold medals. I've held undisputed world championships in multiple weight classes.
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1: 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We are back in the middle of What's My Name. And just in case you missed today's clue, don't trip. You know I'm going to run it back.
3: I'm a female boxer from Flint, Michigan, who won Olympic gold medals in back-to-back games. I became the first American boxer to win consecutive Olympic gold medals. I've held undisputed world championships in multiple weight classes. Oh, nah, nah.
1: Let's take it to the phone and see what's happening. Who we got here?
4: Angel.
1: What up, Angel? Where you at with it?
4: You said where I'm at, Richmond.
1: Yeah, where you at? Where at, Richmond, fool?
4: Downtown Rag.
1: Downtown Rag. Okay, you in the wind with it. I can definitely dig that. Well, Angel, you know why we here. I'm looking for the right answer. What you got?
4: Clarissa Shields.
1: Ding, ding, ding, ding, ding. You are absolutely right. And the reason why we on that girl, Clarissa Shields, because she had to put the paws on the hose.
4: They're smacking the face. They're punching the face.
1: Yeah, so from what I'm reading, they was at some MMA event. She got into a physical altercation with fellow boxing star Alicia Bumgarner. She slapped the taste out of her mouth, and now she's banned indefinitely from their future events. If you missed any of that, you want to see the video, get to iPowerRichmond.com. But for you, Angel, got this $100 gas card for your compliments of attorney Big Al, being that you knew a little bit today.
4: Thank you.
1: Oh, yeah, yeah, yeah. Let me get some shout-outs real quick.
4: Shout-out to my daughter, both of them, and my man.
1: Sound like they're getting on your nerves.
4: I know
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4: 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Take me through there.

0: 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I'm back, and if you could use some extra cash, I'm talking like $1,000, gotta tap into the morning hustle and play that cash grab, and all you gotta do is answer 10 questions correctly in 60 seconds. 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

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I'm here. You there. This is the part of the show where we shout out birthdays. It's Taurus season, and I got a couple to shout out today. See, Emmanuel Gotti is 45. Kevin Garnett is 50. Grace Jones is 78. And reality star Kim Zolciak is 48. So big shout out to them. And if you celebrate, I ain't nothing but a phone call away. Ring me, and I'll shout you out. 833-804-9236. After the break, though, right back at you with that Cardi B. Enough. Don't move. Stop having.

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0: Damon John, Megan Henshaw, David Eagleman, with Chance the Rapper headlining, performing alongside CeeLo Green, Aloe Black, Jermaine Dupri, and more. 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
1: Yeah, we can go M for M.
0: Quarter mil for the Maybach truck.
1: Double R with the factory rims. I got the 90 to years, the version of the bribes, I'm really a threat.
0: It's got to the point that I don't even care. I got jewels in a safe that I don't even wear.
1: Bro, I'll do it for some shoes and some clothes. You'll see what it'll do for a necklace. Right, sure, look like a spider is crawling a dollar on just her sister.
0: Damn.
1: She made me wanna go harder. I like her aura. I think I'm obsessed with her.
0: Damn.
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0: That's Ron DeSantis and Cali is in the crowd on our pad with Big Net. I am back in that trap. Dickie and Key Glock down south is on the way. Right now, let's get into the baby. Pop that thing. What's up, Apple?
1: Let's go. Mm-hmm.

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You know what I'm saying? You know. Yeah. Yeah. Me like a. You know what I'm saying? That's

0: almost at the end of the road. Therefore, need all your last minute requests. You got something you want to hear you ain't heard already, I ain't nothing but a phone call away. Call me. 833-804-9236 is the number. Use that. In your future, though, a couple of them things on the way. Got the Chris Brown, Bryce Tiller, Usher, It Depends, the remix. I got All My Mama from Victoria Monet and more. Don't move. Stop having.
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Right now, though, here's Wizkid with Essence on our Power. 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

0: 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We are back. But that's my time. I am out of here. Now, won't be back until next week. Your boy's on vacation. We about to go tear the DR up. And that's basically that. So if you ain't following me on Instagram, you might want to do that now, because I'm going to tell you, I'm going to be out there wilding. I'm going to be out there wilding. It's at Big Net Radio. 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I'm out of here, though. Safety.
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0: you could put me any place on the map, cause I'm him. 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

0: detergent. 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
1: DJ Frisco 954.
0: Yeah. Yeah.

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You was there in 24 when shot the door in. See her outside again, I thought y'all been corporate. 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I used to hate the tour, I ain't wanna leave again. 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He'd be sick if he was witnessing it in person. All these tripping like they clipped a hurdle.

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Dave and Tim's coming through with that rain dance right here at iPower 92.1 104.1, the 804 source for hip hop and R&B and home of that morning hustle, baby. You already know I'm Bambi the Barbie taking over your radio right now. We are clocked in, locked in, tuned in, and all of that with me until 12 a.m. Now, happy Taco Tuesday to everybody. You know your girl is the skinniest Big Mac and we love some tacos. So definitely take pictures of them tacos and tag me on the gram. So I know who got the hottest taco spots, and I think I might do like a little giveaway or something. I might need to treat my followers and my listeners to some tacos one Tuesday, whoever tagged me. So hit me up on the gram right now at _BambiOfficial, okay? We also got some birthdays. Yes, I'm talking about them Tauruses, and we about to get into it. I'm going to do some shout-outs. I might got some tickets to give away to you all as well, but we're going to stay tuned, and we're going to see what's going on. Now, we got this topic today about to come all over your radio. These are the hottest 8 songs that y'all said that you like. Now, if you don't like it, definitely call me, be like, Bambi,

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2: 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Because here, you can get in and out in about an hour. 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
3: Hey y'all, this is your favorite little sister Danny B in Richmond. Have you ever had one of those cravings that just will not go away? Like no matter what you do, your taste buds are calling for one thing and one thing only. Bojangles Chicken Supreme. And honestly,

0: minute. Order ahead on Bowl's app, put the pedal to the metal, and head over to Bojangles to grab your chicken supreme today. And when you walk in there, don't forget to tell them your favorite little sister Danny E sent you, all right? Now, if you're still listening to this and ain't in the drive-thru, you're doing something wrong. Because remember, it's bow time, baby! Hey, so real talk, hitting cancer below the belt wants you to know that colorectal cancer is rising fast in people under 50. And too many young adults wait months before speaking up about their symptoms. So pay attention. If you notice blood in your stool, changes in bowel habits, chronic bloating or pain, or unexpected weight loss, don't ignore it. 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Learn more at Hitting Cancer Below the Belt. That's HCB2.org.
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